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10: From the WSIP Weather Center, for the overnight hours, we'll see mostly clear skies. Lows will be in the upper 50s. For your Saturday, we'll see partly cloudy skies. Highs will be in the lower 80s. Saturday night, we'll see partly cloudy skies. Lows will be in the low 60s. And looking to Father's Day on Sunday, we'll see partly cloudy skies. Highs will be in the mid 80s. That's been a look at your WSIP weather forecast.

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1: Paintsville. Fox News, I'm Tom Brigati. Violence in Lebanon is putting the U.S.-Iran agreement to end fighting at risk. Fox's Lucas Tomlinson reports.
2: Four Israeli soldiers were killed when Hezbollah attacked their tank in southern Lebanon. The IDF called it a violation of the ceasefire. Israel then launched retaliatory strikes against dozens of targets. The U.S.-Iran Memorandum of Understanding states Lebanon is covered by the ceasefire.
1: Israel and Hezbollah have since agreed to a ceasefire. Team USA is on to the next round of the FIFA World Cup after defeating Australia in Seattle 2-0. The first goal, an own goal from an Australian defender in the 11th minute.
3: Was it perhaps last off the defender? Who cares? It's 1-0 U.S.
1: Sound courtesy of Fox Sports. The second goal came at the end of the first half on a header from Alex Freeman. USA's next game is on Thursday against Turkey. America's listening to Fox News.
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5: East Kentucky weather. From the WSIP Weather Center, for the overnight hours, we'll see mostly clear skies. Lows will be in the upper 50s. For your Saturday, we'll see partly cloudy skies. Highs will be in the lower 80s. Saturday night, we'll see partly cloudy skies. Lows will be in the low 60s. And looking to Father's Day on Sunday, we'll see partly cloudy skies. Highs will be in the mid 80s. That's been a look at your WSIP weather forecast.

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9: From the WSIP Weather Center, for the overnight hours, we'll see mostly clear skies. Lows will be in the upper 50s. For your Saturday, we'll see partly cloudy skies. Highs will be in the lower 80s. Saturday night, we'll see partly cloudy skies. Lows will be in the low 60s. And looking to Father's Day on Sunday, we'll see partly cloudy skies. Highs will be in the mid 80s. That's been a look at your WSIP weather forecast.

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2: Fox News, I'm Tom Graham. Fighting between Israel and Iranian-backed Hezbollah militants in Lebanon is now halted for now. That conflict and the recent escalation in violence there is threatening to derail the recent peace deal between the U.S. and Iran.
3: The renewed fighting between Hezbollah and the IDF prompting a lot of concerns about the future of this memorandum of understanding. So Israel says it fired upon 80 Hezbollah targets in Lebanon. It came after Hezbollah, the Iranian-backed group, killed 4 Israeli soldiers earlier on in the day.
2: That is Fox's Alex Hogan there. Well, President Trump introducing a new Air Force One.
4: Our pilots, designers, and engineers prepared an aircraft that is the largest Air Force One ever built. It flies further and faster than any Air Force One.
2: Now, the plane, a gift from Qatar. 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
5: From the WSIP Weather Center, for the overnight hours, we'll see mostly clear skies. Lows will be in the upper 50s. For your Saturday, we'll see partly cloudy skies. Highs will be in the lower 80s. Saturday night, we'll see partly cloudy skies. Lows will be in the low 60s. And looking to Father's Day on Sunday, we'll see partly cloudy skies. Highs will be in the mid 80s. That's been a look at your WSIP weather forecast.

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11: From the WSIP Weather Center, for the overnight hours, we'll see mostly clear skies. Lows will be in the upper 50s. For your Saturday, we'll see partly cloudy skies. Highs will be in the lower 80s. Saturday night, we'll see partly cloudy skies. Lows will be in the low 60s. And looking to Father's Day on Sunday, we'll see partly cloudy skies. Highs will be in the mid 80s. That's been a look at your WSIP weather forecast.

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2: News. I'm Chris DeMeo. Talks between the U.S. and Iran and Switzerland postponed after a deal was signed and Israeli and Hezbollah skirmishes in Lebanon.
3: Four Israeli soldiers were killed when Hezbollah attacked their tank in southern Lebanon. The IDF called it a violation of the ceasefire. Israel then launched retaliatory strikes against dozens of targets. The U.S.-Iran Memorandum of Understanding states Lebanon is covered by the ceasefire.
2: Fox's Lucas Tomlinson. The U.S. with a big win in the World Cup, topping Australia 2-0.
4: When Flo Balogun surged down the left and hit a low cross, an Australian defender put it into his own goal. So ultimately, the U.S. was just fine without injured superstar of its own, Christian Pulisic.
2: Fox's Jonathan Hunt in Seattle, the U.S. advances to the knockout round. 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
5: From the WSIP Weather Center, for the overnight hours, we'll see mostly clear skies. Lows will be in the upper 50s. For your Saturday, we'll see partly cloudy skies. Highs will be in the lower 80s. Saturday night, we'll see partly cloudy skies. Lows will be in the low 60s. And looking to Father's Day on Sunday, we'll see partly cloudy skies. Highs will be in the mid 80s. That's been a look at your WSIP weather forecast.

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11: From the WSIP Weather Center, for the overnight hours, we'll see mostly clear skies. Lows will be in the upper 50s. For your Saturday, we'll see partly cloudy skies. Highs will be in the lower 80s. Saturday night, we'll see partly cloudy skies. Lows will be in the low 60s. And looking to Father's Day on Sunday, we'll see partly cloudy skies. Highs will be in the mid 80s. That's been a look at your WSIP weather forecast.

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1: Paintsville. Fox News, I'm Deborah Valentine. Outgoing Director of National Intelligence, Tulsi Gabbard, releasing declassified information tied to the origins of the COVID-19 pandemic. Fox's Brooke Taylor.
2: Gabbard argues the records show intelligence officials were discussing a possible lab leak as early as March of 2020. One official wrote that policymakers were hearing claims that virus was, quote, genetically engineered.
1: The former president of EcoHealth has dismissed the document's significance. Democratic Michigan Senate candidate Abdul El Sayed calling for the complete abolishment of ICE during a campaign rally. White House Deputy Chief of Staff Stephen Miller reacts on Fox's Hannity.
3: You're talking about letting every terrorist organization on planet Earth prey freely upon American men, women, and children.
1: El Sayed thinks the agency cannot be fixed through retraining. 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
4: From the WSIP Weather Center, for the overnight hours, we'll see mostly clear skies. Lows will be in the upper 50s. For your Saturday, we'll see partly cloudy skies. Highs will be in the lower 80s. Saturday night, we'll see partly cloudy skies. Lows will be in the low 60s. And looking to Father's Day on Sunday, we'll see partly cloudy skies. Highs will be in the mid 80s. That's been a look at your WSIP weather forecast.

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4: From the WSIP Weather Center, for the overnight hours, we'll see mostly clear skies. Lows will be in the upper 50s. For your Saturday, we'll see partly cloudy skies. Highs will be in the lower 80s. Saturday night, we'll see partly cloudy skies. Lows will be in the low 60s. And looking to Father's Day on Sunday, we'll see partly cloudy skies. Highs will be in the mid 80s. That's been a look at your WSIP weather forecast.

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1: FM, Paintsville. Fox News, I'm Chris DeMeo. Israel and Hezbollah agree to a truce as fighting delays U.S. and Iran negotiations.
2: The State Department says U.S. Secretary of State Marco Rubio spoke with Israeli Prime Minister Benjamin Netanyahu over the phone, and President Trump, in an interview with Axios, called for Israeli restraint.
1: Fox's Alex Hogan. Talks between the U.S. and Iran were set for Friday in Switzerland, but were postponed. President Trump unveiling the new Air Force One at Joint Base Andrews today.
3: This plane is the first successful example of a real transformation of something that was built at the highest level and now had to be changed a little bit. We have communication equipment up there that's nobody's ever seen before. It's the highest level.
1: The president provided attendees with an inside look. One person is dead after a massive fire destroys a resort in the Dominican Republic. 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
4: From the WSIP Weather Center, for the overnight hours, we'll see mostly clear skies. Lows will be in the upper 50s. For your Saturday, we'll see partly cloudy skies. Highs will be in the lower 80s. Saturday night, we'll see partly cloudy skies. Lows will be in the low 60s. And looking to Father's Day on Sunday, we'll see partly cloudy skies. Highs will be in the mid 80s. That's been a look at your WSIP weather forecast.

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2: From the WSIP Weather Center, for the overnight hours, we'll see mostly clear skies. Lows will be in the upper 50s. For your Saturday, we'll see partly cloudy skies. Highs will be in the lower 80s. Saturday night, we'll see partly cloudy skies. Lows will be in the low 60s. And looking to Father's Day on Sunday, we'll see partly cloudy skies. Highs will be in the mid 80s. That's been a look at your WSIP weather forecast.

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1: Paintsville. News. I'm Deborah Valentine. Despite a ceasefire, Fox's Alex Hogan reports from Tel Aviv, Israel. Renewed attacks involving Iran, Hezbollah, and Lebanon, and Israel defense forces.
2: The IDF hit dozens of Hezbollah targets after attacks from the Iranian-backed group killed four Israeli soldiers earlier, and Lebanon says that at least 47 people were killed in new Israeli airstrikes.
1: According to an Axios report, U.S. Special Envoy Steve Witkoff and Iranian's foreign minister are heading to Switzerland to advance potential talks. President Trump speaking Friday at Joint Base Andrews during the unveiling of the new Air Force One. Speaking about the Air Force One currently being retired.
3: Over its lifetime, that aircraft traveled to 96 countries on 223 international trips and flew over 6 million miles.
1: The new Air Force One was gifted to President Trump last year by Qatari. 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
4: From the WSIP Weather Center, for the overnight hours, we'll see mostly clear skies. Lows will be in the upper 50s. For your Saturday, we'll see partly cloudy skies. Highs will be in the lower 80s. Saturday night, we'll see partly cloudy skies. Lows will be in the low 60s. And looking to Father's Day on Sunday, we'll see partly cloudy skies. Highs will be in the mid 80s. That's been a look at your WSIP weather forecast.

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3: From the WSIP Weather Center, for the overnight hours, we'll see mostly clear skies. Lows will be in the upper 50s. For your Saturday, we'll see partly cloudy skies. Highs will be in the lower 80s. Saturday night, we'll see partly cloudy skies. Lows will be in the low 60s. And looking to Father's Day on Sunday, we'll see partly cloudy skies. Highs will be in the mid 80s. That's been a look at your WSIP weather forecast.

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1: Paintsville. Fox News, I'm Chris DeMeo. Israel and Hezbollah agree to a truce as fighting delays U.S. and Iran negotiations.
2: The State Department says U.S. Secretary of State Marco Rubio spoke with Israeli Prime Minister Benjamin Netanyahu over the phone, and President Trump, in an interview with Axios, called for Israeli restraint.
1: Fox's Alex Hogan. Talks between the U.S. and Iran Friday in Switzerland were postponed. President Trump unveiling the new Air Force One at Joint Base Andrews on Friday.
3: This plane is the first successful example of a real transformation of something that was built at the highest level and now had to be changed a little bit. We have communication equipment up there that's nobody's ever seen before. It's the highest level.
1: The president provided attendees with an inside look. Wyndham Clark has a four-shot lead halfway through the U.S. Open at one under par at Shinnecock. 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
4: From the WSIP Weather Center, for the overnight hours, we'll see mostly clear skies. Lows will be in the upper 50s. For your Saturday, we'll see partly cloudy skies. Highs will be in the lower 80s. Saturday night, we'll see partly cloudy skies. Lows will be in the low 60s. And looking to Father's Day on Sunday, we'll see partly cloudy skies. Highs will be in the mid 80s. That's been a look at your WSIP weather forecast.

0: the grill's fired up, he's in charge. If the game is on, he's watching. And if the thermostat moves, he's gonna notice.
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3: From the WSIP Weather Center, for the overnight hours, we'll see mostly clear skies. Lows will be in the upper 50s. For your Saturday, we'll see partly cloudy skies. Highs will be in the lower 80s. Saturday night, we'll see partly cloudy skies. Lows will be in the low 60s. And looking to Father's Day on Sunday, we'll see partly cloudy skies. Highs will be in the mid 80s. That's been a look at your WSIP weather forecast.

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5: News. I'm Deborah Valentine. During an event at Joint Base Andrews outside Washington, D.C. Friday, President Trump unveiling a new revamped Boeing now in service as Air Force One.
6: There will never be one like this. This is very unique. This is considered the world's most luxurious plane when it was built.
5: The Boeing 747-8i is a gift from Qatar. It is considered a bridge until a new fleet of Air Force One aircraft are ready for service. Team USA beating Australia 2-1 Friday in Seattle during their World Cup matchup. Fox's Chanley Painter.
7: Ultimately, Team USA was just fine without injured superstar Christian Pulisic, who should now be ready to go to the final group game against Turkey next week in Los Angeles.
5: With the win, Team USA becomes the second nation in addition to Mexico to reach the knockout stage of the 2026 World Cup. 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
8: From the WSIP Weather Center, for the overnight hours, we'll see mostly clear skies. Lows will be in the upper 50s. For your Saturday, we'll see partly cloudy skies. Highs will be in the lower 80s. Saturday night, we'll see partly cloudy skies. Lows will be in the low 60s. And looking to Father's Day on Sunday, we'll see partly cloudy skies. Highs will be in the mid-80s. That's been a look at your WSIP weather forecast.

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3: From the WSIP Weather Center, for the overnight hours, we'll see mostly clear skies. Lows will be in the upper 50s. For your Saturday, we'll see partly cloudy skies. Highs will be in the lower 80s. Saturday night, we'll see partly cloudy skies. Lows will be in the low 60s. And looking to Father's Day on Sunday, we'll see partly cloudy skies. Highs will be in the mid 80s. That's been a look at your WSIP weather forecast.

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1: Fox News, I'm Chris DeMayo. Israel and Hezbollah agreeing to a truce as fighting delays U.S. and Iran negotiations.
2: The State Department says U.S. Secretary of State Marco Rubio spoke with Israeli Prime Minister Benjamin Netanyahu over the phone, and President Trump, in an interview with Axios, called for Israeli restraint.
1: Fox's Alex Hogan. Talks between the U.S. and Iran Friday in Switzerland were postponed. President Trump unveiling the new Air Force One at Joint Base Andrews yesterday.
3: This plane is the first successful example of a real transformation of something that was built at the highest level and now had to be changed a little bit. We have communication equipment up there that's nobody's ever seen before. It's the highest level.
1: The president provided attendees with an inside look. World Cup, U.S. defeats Australia 2-0 to advance to the knockout round. 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
8: From the WSIP Weather Center, for the overnight hours, we'll see mostly clear skies. Lows will be in the upper 50s. For your Saturday, we'll see partly cloudy skies. Highs will be in the lower 80s. Saturday night, we'll see partly cloudy skies. Lows will be in the low 60s. And looking to Father's Day on Sunday, we'll see partly cloudy skies. Highs will be in the mid 80s. That's been a look at your WSIP weather forecast.

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10: From the WSIP Weather Center, for the overnight hours, we'll see mostly clear skies. Lows will be in the upper 50s. For your Saturday, we'll see partly cloudy skies. Highs will be in the lower 80s. Saturday night, we'll see partly cloudy skies. Lows will be in the low 60s. And looking to Father's Day on Sunday, we'll see partly cloudy skies. Highs will be in the mid 80s. That's been a look at your WSIP weather forecast.

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5: From the WSIP Weather Center, seeing partly cloudy skies for your Saturday. Highs will be in the lower 80s. For tonight, we'll see partly cloudy skies. Lows will be in the low 60s. For Father's Day, we'll see partly cloudy skies. Highs in the mid 80s. And for Sunday night, we'll see mostly cloudy skies. Chance of thunderstorms overnight with lows in the mid 60s. That's been a look at your WSIP weather forecast.

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7: East Kentucky weather. From the WSIP Weather Center, seeing partly cloudy skies for your Saturday. Highs will be in the lower 80s. For tonight, we'll see partly cloudy skies. Lows will be in the low 60s. For Father's Day, we'll see partly cloudy skies. Highs in the mid 80s. And for Sunday night, we'll see mostly cloudy skies. Chance of thunderstorms overnight with lows in the mid 60s. That's been a look at your WSIP weather forecast.

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1: Paintsville. Fox News, I'm Paul Stevens. A truce in fighting between Israel and Gaza delays U.S. and Iran talks.
2: The State Department says U.S. Secretary of State Marco Rubio spoke with Israeli Prime Minister Benjamin Netanyahu over the phone, and President Trump, in an interview with Axios, called for Israeli restraint.
1: Fox's Alex Hogan there. Talks between the U.S. and Iran Friday in Switzerland were postponed. President Trump unveiling a new Air Force One at Joint Base Andrews on Friday.
3: This plane is the first successful example of a real transformation of something that was built at the highest level and now had to be changed a little bit. We have communication equipment up there that's nobody's ever seen before. It's the highest level.
1: President providing attendees with an inside look. And in the World Cup, the U.S. downs Australia 2-0. They advance to the knockout round. 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
9: From the WSIP Weather Center, seeing partly cloudy skies for your Saturday. Highs will be in the lower 80s. For tonight, we'll see partly cloudy skies. Lows will be in the low 60s. For Father's Day, we'll see partly cloudy skies. Highs in the mid 80s. And for Sunday night, we'll see mostly cloudy skies. Chance of thunderstorms overnight with lows in the mid 60s. That's been a look at your WSIP weather forecast.

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6: From the WSIP Weather Center, seeing partly cloudy skies for your Saturday. Highs will be in the lower 80s. For tonight, we'll see partly cloudy skies. Lows will be in the low 60s. For Father's Day, we'll see partly cloudy skies. Highs in the mid 80s. And for Sunday night, we'll see mostly cloudy skies. Chance of thunderstorms overnight with lows in the mid-60s. That's been a look at your WSIP weather forecast.

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0: News, I'm Paul Stevens. A truce in fighting between Israel and Gaza delays U.S. and Iran talks.
1: The State Department says U.S. Secretary of State Marco Rubio spoke with Israeli Prime Minister Benjamin Netanyahu over the phone, and President Trump, in an interview with Axios, called for Israeli restraint.
0: Fox's Alex Hogan there. Talks between the U.S. and Iran Friday in Switzerland were postponed. President Trump unveiling a new Air Force One at Joint Base Andrews on Friday.
2: This plane is the first successful example of a real transformation of something that was built at the highest level and now had to be changed a little bit. We have communication equipment up there that's nobody's ever seen before. It's the highest level.
0: The president providing attendees with an inside look. And in the World Cup, the U.S. downs Australia 2-0. They advance to the knockout round. 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
3: 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Services are 11 a.m. today at the Jones Preston Funeral Home. 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Services for Zuetta Blair Scott, 87 of Leander, who passed away Wednesday. 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

0: 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Services for Jerry Gale Keaton, 71 of Hager Hill, who passed away Sunday. Services are today at 1 at the Jones Preston Funeral Home. 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Services for Darlene Walter Fairchild, 79 of Boone's Camp, who passed away Wednesday. 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Felton Funeral Home in charge of arrangements. Services for John Cecil Robinson, 98 of Paintsville, who passed away Thursday. Services are tomorrow at 11 a.m. at the Jones Preston Funeral Home. 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Services for James Garrell Williams, 80 of Sitka, who passed away Thursday. 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
0: Good morning from the WSIP Weather Center. Seeing some banks of fog outside right now, but once they clear out, we'll see some bright sunny skies today. Highs will be in the lower 80s. For tonight, we'll see mostly clear skies. Lows will be in the mid-60s. For Father's Day on Sunday, we'll see mostly sunny skies. Highs will be in the mid-80s. Sunday night, we'll see chances of showers overnight with lows in the mid-60s. And then for Monday, we'll see rain continuing with highs in the upper 70s. Chance of rain for Sunday night and Monday is around 90%. 57 degrees at 8:04. That's our current time and temperature here at 98.9 WSIP. Playing new country and your all-time favorites. I'm Matt Johnson here this morning. Coming up, we'll have the Swap Shop for you. But first, we have new music from Josh Ross.

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0: 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Hopefully you're having a good morning out there. It is about 57 degrees outside right now, kind of chilly out. I didn't sleep the best last night, so I'm a little bit groggy this morning, but I'm here, the Swap Shop, with you here on 98.9 WSIP. 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The number is 606-789-5311. 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
0: 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A little bit chilly outside, but it'll get warm sooner rather than later. 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A reminder, the note-only days are Tuesday, Thursday, and Saturday, while the phone call days for the Swap Shop are on Monday, Wednesday, and Friday. To send in your notes this morning, hit up 606-789-5311 if you have any last-minute notes. 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It's a pretty nice Saturday morning outside. Hopefully the fog rolls out. I dealt with some fog driving in this morning, but it should clear up sooner rather than later. Highs will be in the lower 80s for today, so it'll be fairly nice outside. And also, while I'm here, happy Father's Day to all the fathers, the grandpas, the uncles, all out there listening. So, happy Father's Day to you this weekend. Well, that's all the time I got for you this morning here on the Swap Shop. So, thank you for listening, and thank you for our sponsors for the Swap Shop as well. Carbon Auto Repair on Broadway, and the Dead Gloss Paint Company, also on Broadway. 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
10: From the WSIP Weather Center, seeing partly cloudy skies for your Saturday. Highs will be in the lower 80s. For tonight, we'll see partly cloudy skies. Lows will be in the low 60s. For Father's Day, we'll see partly cloudy skies. Highs in the mid 80s. And for Sunday night, we'll see mostly cloudy skies. Chance of thunderstorms overnight with lows in the mid 60s. That's been a look at your WSIP weather forecast.

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0: News, I'm Paul Stevens. Talks between the U.S. and Iran and Switzerland postponed amid Israeli and Hezbollah skirmishes in Lebanon.
1: Four Israeli soldiers were killed when Hezbollah attacked their tank in southern Lebanon. The IDF called it a violation of the ceasefire. Israel then launched retaliatory strikes against dozens of targets. The U.S.-Iran Memorandum of Understanding states Lebanon is covered by the ceasefire.
0: Fox's Lucas Tomlinson. Meantime, the U.S. with a big win of the World Cup, topping Australia 2-0.
2: When Flo Balogun surged down the left and hit a low cross, an Australian defender put it into his own goal. So ultimately, the U.S. was just fine without injured superstar of its own, Christian Pulisic.
0: Fox's Jonathan Hunt in Seattle. U.S. advancing to the knockout round, the U.S. last group stage game Thursday against Turkey. 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
10: 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Good morning, Malcolm.
11: Good morning to you.
10: How are you this morning?
11: Well, we're just getting the day started this morning. We already had people in visiting with us, so we appreciate everybody that comes in and sees us. Or you're needing to purchase something or just come in and say hello. We try to welcome people each and every day. We man the phones. So a lot going on. Of course, today, Saturday, we're only in until 9 till 1. So you still got plenty of time to get out and visit with us on any of your needs you might be looking for on the products we sell. Air conditioners has been a big thing this week. We've still got a good stock of air conditioning on window units. We've got up to 14,000 BTU in the 110 volt and up to 1824s and 28,000s in the 220. So good stock of those today. 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We make every effort to try to help you. 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
10: All right, that was Malcolm Ratliff from B&W Appliances on Route 40 West at Staffordsville. From the WSIP Weather Center, seeing mostly sunny skies now that the fog has rolled out. Highs will be in the lower 80s for today. For tonight, we'll see mostly clear skies. Lows will be in the mid-60s. For tomorrow, for Father's Day, we'll see mostly sunny skies. Highs will be in the mid-80s. And then for tomorrow night, we'll see chances of showers overnight. Lows will be in the mid-60s. Chance of rain for tomorrow night is 80%. 9:07, still at 57 degrees here at 98.9 WSIP. 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
5: From the WSIP Weather Center, seeing partly cloudy skies for your Saturday. Highs will be in the lower 80s. For tonight, we'll see partly cloudy skies. Lows will be in the low 60s. For Father's Day, we'll see partly cloudy skies. Highs in the mid 80s. And for Sunday night, we'll see mostly cloudy skies. Chance of thunderstorms overnight with lows in the mid 60s. That's been a look at your WSIP weather forecast.

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3: Fox News, I'm Paul Stevens. Hezbollah and Israel agreeing to a truce as fighting delays U.S. and Iran peace talks.
4: The State Department says U.S. Secretary of State Marco Rubio spoke with Israeli Prime Minister Benjamin Netanyahu over the phone, and President Trump, in an interview with Axios, called for Israeli restraint.
3: Fox's Alex Hogan. Talks between the U.S. and Iran on Friday in Switzerland had to be postponed. President Trump unveiling a new Air Force One Friday at Joint Base Andrews.
5: This plane is the first successful example of a real transformation of something that was built at the highest level and now had to be changed a little bit. We have communication equipment up there that's nobody's ever seen before. It's the highest level.
3: And in the FIFA World Cup, the U.S. defeats Australia 2-0 to advance to the knockout round. 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
7: Well, Little Mudlick First Church of God Vacation Bible School wrapping up with a fun day this afternoon from 1 to 4 p.m. There will be a cookout and inflatables. 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
10: East Kentucky weather. From the WSIP Weather Center, seeing partly cloudy skies for your Saturday. Highs will be in the lower 80s. For tonight, we'll see partly cloudy skies. Lows will be in the low 60s. For Father's Day, we'll see partly cloudy skies. Highs in the mid 80s. And for Sunday night, we'll see mostly cloudy skies. Chance of thunderstorms overnight with lows in the mid 60s. That's been a look at your WSIP weather forecast.

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12: From the WSIP Weather Center, seeing partly cloudy skies for your Saturday. Highs will be in the lower 80s. For tonight, we'll see partly cloudy skies. Lows will be in the low 60s. For Father's Day, we'll see partly cloudy skies. Highs in the mid 80s. And for Sunday night, we'll see mostly cloudy skies. Chance of thunderstorms overnight with lows in the mid 60s. That's been a look at your WSIP weather forecast.

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1: FM, Paintsville. Paul Stevens, Iran's top joint military command, saying the Strait of Hormuz would be closed again, citing alleged violations of a ceasefire by the U.S. and Israel, and Israeli and Hezbollah skirmishes also reported in Lebanon.
2: Four Israeli soldiers were killed when Hezbollah attacked their tank in southern Lebanon. The IDF called it a violation of the ceasefire. Israel then launched retaliatory strikes against dozens of targets. The U.S.-Iran Memorandum of Understanding states Lebanon is covered by the ceasefire.
1: Lucas Tomlinson, the U.S. 2-0 win of the World Cup over Australia.
3: When Flo Balogun surged down the left and hit a low cross, an Australian defender put it into his own goal. So ultimately, the U.S. was just fine without injured superstar of its own, Christian Pulisic.
1: Fox's Jonathan Hunt. 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
3: From the WSIP Weather Center, seeing partly cloudy skies for your Saturday. Highs will be in the lower 80s. For tonight, we'll see partly cloudy skies. Lows will be in the low 60s. For Father's Day, we'll see partly cloudy skies. Highs in the mid 80s. And for Sunday night, we'll see mostly cloudy skies. Chance of thunderstorms overnight with lows in the mid 60s. That's been a look at your WSIP weather forecast.

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16: From the WSIP Weather Center, seeing partly cloudy skies for your Saturday. Highs will be in the lower 80s. For tonight, we'll see partly cloudy skies. Lows will be in the low 60s. For Father's Day, we'll see partly cloudy skies. Highs in the mid 80s. And for Sunday night, we'll see mostly cloudy skies. Chance of thunderstorms overnight with lows in the mid 60s. That's been a look at your WSIP weather forecast.

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1: 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Fox News, I'm Paul Stevens. Israel and Hezbollah agreeing to a truce as fighting delays U.S. and Iranian talks.
2: The State Department says U.S. Secretary of State Marco Rubio spoke with Israeli Prime Minister Benjamin Netanyahu over the phone, and President Trump, in an interview with Axios, called for Israeli restraint.
1: And that's Fox's Alex Hogan. We now get word that Iran says the Gulf of the Strait, or rather of Hormuz, has been closed again. President Trump unveiling a new Air Force One at Joint Base Andrews on Friday.
3: This plane is the first successful example of a real transformation of something that was built at the highest level and now had to be changed a little bit. We have communication equipment up there that's nobody's ever seen before. It's the highest level.
1: Meantime, in the World Cup, U.S. downs Australia 2-0 to advance to the knockout round. 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
6: From the WSIP Weather Center, seeing partly cloudy skies for your Saturday. Highs will be in the lower 80s. For tonight, we'll see partly cloudy skies. Lows will be in the low 60s. For Father's Day, we'll see partly cloudy skies. Highs in the mid 80s. And for Sunday night, we'll see mostly cloudy skies. Chance of thunderstorms overnight with lows in the mid 60s. That's been a look at your WSIP weather forecast.

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0: 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If the game is on, he's watching. And if the thermostat moves, he's gonna notice.
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11: From the WSIP Weather Center, seeing partly cloudy skies for your Saturday. Highs will be in the lower 80s. For tonight, we'll see partly cloudy skies. Lows will be in the low 60s. For Father's Day, we'll see partly cloudy skies. Highs in the mid 80s. And for Sunday night, we'll see mostly cloudy skies. Chance of thunderstorms overnight with lows in the mid 60s. That's been a look at your WSIP weather forecast.

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2: 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Fox News, I'm Paul Stevens. There are contradictory statements coming from the Middle East regarding the status of the Strait of Hormuz tied to alleged ceasefire violations.
3: The Iranian government says they've closed the Strait of Hormuz once again because of what they say are repeated violations of the ceasefire. Then to counter that, CENTCOM put out a post on X. CENTCOM says all traffic is moving through the strait as it's supposed to be.
2: Fox's Bill Malugin at the White House. The U.S. with a 2-0 win in the World Cup, topping Australia on Friday.
4: After factual review, the goal scorer was not in offside position.
5: And the building shakes in Seattle.
2: On Fox, that review and a goal, making it 2-0 for the U.S., the final score. Now they move to the knockout round. 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
8: From the WSIP Weather Center, seeing partly cloudy skies for your Saturday. Highs will be in the lower 80s. For tonight, we'll see partly cloudy skies. Lows will be in the low 60s. For Father's Day, we'll see partly cloudy skies. Highs in the mid 80s. And for Sunday night, we'll see mostly cloudy skies. Chance of thunderstorms overnight with lows in the mid 60s. That's been a look at your WSIP weather forecast.

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1: From the WSIP Weather Center, seeing partly cloudy skies for your Saturday. Highs will be in the lower 80s. For tonight, we'll see partly cloudy skies. Lows will be in the low 60s. For Father's Day, we'll see partly cloudy skies. Highs in the mid 80s. And for Sunday night, we'll see mostly cloudy skies. Chance of thunderstorms overnight with lows in the mid 60s. That's been a look at your WSIP weather forecast.

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the old man's face. Front page obituary. He was a millionaire. He left his fortune to some guy he barely knew. His kids were mad as hell.

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1: Paintsville. I'm Paul Stevens. Iran says the Strait of Hormuz is closed again, citing alleged violations of a ceasefire by the U.S. and Israel and Israeli and Hezbollah skirmishes in Lebanon.
2: Four Israeli soldiers were killed when Hezbollah attacked their tank in southern Lebanon. The IDF called it a violation of the ceasefire. Israel then launched retaliatory strikes against dozens of targets. The U.S.-Iran Memorandum of Understanding states Lebanon is covered by the ceasefire.
1: That's Fox's Lucas Tomlinson. U.S. Central Command, though, saying the Strait of Hormuz is open. The U.S. wins its World Cup match on Friday, 2-0 over Australia.
3: When Flo Balogun surged down the left and hit a low cross, an Australian defender put it into his own goal. So ultimately, the U.S. was just fine without injured superstar of its own, Christian Pulisic.
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1: From the WSIP Weather Center, seeing partly cloudy skies for your Saturday. Highs will be in the lower 80s. For tonight, we'll see partly cloudy skies. Lows will be in the low 60s. For Father's Day, we'll see partly cloudy skies. Highs in the mid 80s. And for Sunday night, we'll see mostly cloudy skies. Chance of thunderstorms overnight with lows in the mid 60s. That's been a look at your WSIP weather forecast.

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10: From the WSIP Weather Center, seeing partly cloudy skies for your Saturday. Highs will be in the lower 80s. For tonight, we'll see partly cloudy skies. Lows will be in the low 60s. For Father's Day, we'll see partly cloudy skies. Highs in the mid 80s. And for Sunday night, we'll see mostly cloudy skies. Chance of thunderstorms overnight with lows in the mid 60s. That's been a look at your WSIP weather forecast.

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1: Paintsville. Fox News, I'm Daria Albing. Our delegates from the U.S. and Iran are in Switzerland. They're going over what that memorandum of understanding is supposed to accomplish.
2: What the MOU says is that if the Iranians behave over a long period of time, they could get some of the benefits of this bargain.
1: Vice President Vance leading the U.S. delegation, speaking to Fox News. More than a dozen people were stuck for hours after a roller coaster at an amusement park on Long Island, New York, malfunctioned. Witnesses watched in horror from below.
3: Yeah, like I was like rocking back and forth, and we can get like dizzy, and we already heard it got stuck. And it wasn't going as fast as it usually goes.
1: Everyone is back on the ground, thankfully. Everybody's going to be okay. They will have a story to tell, and the ride has been closed for an inspection for the time being. 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
5: East Kentucky weather. From the WSIP Weather Center, seeing partly cloudy skies for your Saturday. Highs will be in the lower 80s. For tonight, we'll see partly cloudy skies. Lows will be in the low 60s. For Father's Day, we'll see partly cloudy skies. Highs in the mid 80s. And for Sunday night, we'll see mostly cloudy skies. Chance of thunderstorms overnight with lows in the mid 60s. That's been a look at your WSIP weather forecast.

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8: From the WSIP Weather Center, seeing partly cloudy skies for your Saturday. Highs will be in the lower 80s. For tonight, we'll see partly cloudy skies. Lows will be in the low 60s. For Father's Day, we'll see partly cloudy skies. Highs in the mid 80s. And for Sunday night, we'll see mostly cloudy skies. Chance of thunderstorms overnight with lows in the mid 60s. That's been a look at your WSIP weather forecast.

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1: 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Fox News, I'm Rogers. During negotiations between the U.S. and Iran kick off tomorrow.
2: President Trump's envoy, Steve Witkoff, and Jared Kushner are both on the ground in Switzerland. Vice President J.D. Vance said on Fox and Friends he does plan to join them in the coming days.
1: Fox's Bill Malusian. This comes as Israel attacks

0: in Lebanon delaying the start of negotiations, and there is conflicting information as to whether Iran has reclosed the Strait of Hormuz. Early voting underway today in the New York City primaries, and the city's leader is pushing Democrats in a clear direction.
1: Democratic Socialist Mayor Zohra Mamdani says the Democratic Party needs to change and get a backbone, and he means electing more Democrats further to the left and more socialists.
0: That's Fox's Brian Yenis. 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
4: From the WSIP Weather Center, seeing partly cloudy skies for your Saturday. Highs will be in the lower 80s. For tonight, we'll see partly cloudy skies. Lows will be in the low 60s. For Father's Day, we'll see partly cloudy skies. Highs in the mid 80s. And for Sunday night, we'll see mostly cloudy skies. Chance of thunderstorms overnight with lows in the mid 60s. That's been a look at your WSIP weather forecast.

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5: From the WSIP Weather Center, seeing partly cloudy skies for your Saturday. Highs will be in the lower 80s. For tonight, we'll see partly cloudy skies. Lows will be in the low 60s. For Father's Day, we'll see partly cloudy skies. Highs in the mid-80s. And for Sunday night, we'll see mostly cloudy skies. Chance of thunderstorms overnight with lows in the mid-60s. That's been a look at your WSIP weather forecast.

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1: Paintsville. Fox News, I'm Daria Albinger. They're in Geneva, and they'll start talking tomorrow.
2: There's a fork in the road here. The United States wins either way, but I think that what ultimately happens from here is very much up to the Iranians. Do they want to behave better? Mm-hmm. If so, great. If they don't want to behave better, the President of the United States still has a whole lot of options from here.
1: Vice President Vance leading U.S. delegates who will talk peace with Iran. Senator Rick Scott of Florida says it's time to pass the Save America Act.
3: If we can't pass the whole thing, let's start taking sections. Let's do a vote just on voter ID. Let's do a vote on just you have to be American to register to vote. Maybe just a sheer voter roll. So we got to get this done. And so we all need to figure out how to come together. And if we have to stay in D.C. to get it done, let's stay in D.C. to get this done.
1: But opponents say it would disenfranchise many voters. America's listening to Fox News.
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8: From the WSIP Weather Center, seeing partly cloudy skies for your Saturday. Highs will be in the lower 80s. For tonight, we'll see partly cloudy skies. Lows will be in the low 60s. For Father's Day, we'll see partly cloudy skies. Highs in the mid 80s. And for Sunday night, we'll see mostly cloudy skies. Chance of thunderstorms overnight with lows in the mid 60s. That's been a look at your WSIP weather forecast.

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8: From the WSIP Weather Center, seeing partly cloudy skies for your Saturday. Highs will be in the lower 80s. For tonight, we'll see partly cloudy skies. Lows will be in the low 60s. For Father's Day, we'll see partly cloudy skies. Highs in the mid 80s. And for Sunday night, we'll see mostly cloudy skies. Chance of thunderstorms overnight with lows in the mid 60s. That's been a look at your WSIP weather forecast.

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1: 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Two of President Trump's envoys are in Switzerland, with Vice President J.D. Vance to follow. Talks with Iran set to begin tomorrow.
2: This as Israel and Hezbollah agreed to reinstitute a shaky ceasefire yesterday amid their fighting in southern Lebanon. An end to the conflict there is part of the deal between the U.S. and Iran.
1: Fox's Max Gordon, another possible stumbling block. It's not clear if Iran has reclosed the Strait of Hormuz. Early voting underway today in the New York City primaries, and the city's leaders trying to push Democrats in a clear direction.
3: Democratic Socialist Mayor Zohra Mamdani says the Democratic Party needs to change and get a backbone, and he means electing more Democrats further to the left and more socialists.
1: Fox's Brian Yenis. 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
8: From the WSIP Weather Center, seeing partly cloudy skies for your Saturday. Highs will be in the lower 80s. For tonight, we'll see partly cloudy skies. Lows will be in the low 60s. For Father's Day, we'll see partly cloudy skies. Highs in the mid 80s. And for Sunday night, we'll see mostly cloudy skies. Chance of thunderstorms overnight with lows in the mid 60s. That's been a look at your WSIP weather forecast.

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all alone one Sunday morning with this song stuck in my head. 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
8: From the WSIP Weather Center, seeing partly cloudy skies for your Saturday. Highs will be in the lower 80s. For tonight, we'll see partly cloudy skies. Lows will be in the low 60s. For Father's Day, we'll see partly cloudy skies. Highs in the mid 80s. And for Sunday night, we'll see mostly cloudy skies. Chance of thunderstorms overnight with lows in the mid 60s. That's been a look at your WSIP weather forecast.

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drifting off to the evening news. She said, honey, what would you do if you'd have never met me? I just laughed, said, I don't know. I could take a couple guesses, though.

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1: Paintsville. Fox News, I'm Daria Albinger. Congress is looking over the memorandum of agreement with Iran. California Republican Congressman Daryl Issa speaking to Fox News.
2: This is not much different, quite frankly, than any other time that an enemy has been defeated. And you negotiate terms of helping them rebuild if, in fact, they do not go back to their previous behavior.
1: Talks between the U.S. and Iran are expected to begin tomorrow in Geneva. Senator Rick Scott is pushing his colleagues to pass the Save America Act, which would require ID to vote in national elections.
3: Is it hard? Yeah, it's hard. But guess what? We work for you. The American public wants us to pass the Save America Act.
1: Florida Republicans speaking to Fox News, opponents say the act would disenfranchise many voters, and they are not in favor of passing it. 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

From the WSIP Weather Center, seeing partly cloudy skies overnight, lows will be in the lower 60s. For Father's Day, we'll see partly cloudy skies, highs will be in the mid-80s. Sunday night, we'll see mostly cloudy skies, chances of rain overnight, lows in the mid-60s. And then for your Monday, we'll see chances of rain throughout the day, highs will be in the lower 80s. That's been a look at your WSIP weather forecast.

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5: From the WSIP Weather Center, seeing partly cloudy skies overnight, lows will be in the lower 60s. For Father's Day, we'll see partly cloudy skies, highs will be in the mid 80s. Sunday night, we'll see mostly cloudy skies, chances of rain overnight, lows in the mid 60s. And then for your Monday, we'll see chances of rain throughout the day, highs will be in the lower 80s. That's been a look at your WSIP weather forecast.

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